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Whom shall I fear when I never fear the one? When the wicked ones come to heat up my flesh, Rastafari, I know there's a stumbling.

first down fast. 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Her mood goes up and down like the waves in the sea. Or will she never, never, ever be satisfied with me? Move on.

desert in moonlight, facing the darkness of my mind, taking time for feelings up and down, only human.

past 25 minutes, you've been listening to the Charlie Parker Quintet, direct from George Wein's Story Mill at the Copley Square Hotel in Boston. Sir Charles Thompson was at the piano, Herb Pomeroy on trumpet, Jimmy Wood bass, Kenny Clark drums, and on alto saxophone, Charlie Parker. Once again, may I remind you that the Charlie Parker Quintet will be here through Sunday night, to be followed by Billie Holiday. In weeks to come, you'll hear Louis Armstrong, Josh White, and many others. And now until Saturday evening at 7 o'clock, when I'll be bringing you music from the top shelf, this is John McClellan saying good night from Storyville.

0: On tombe dessus, c'est le jeu, mais pas Blucette.
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bigger persons do. How will they be in the future? Cause now they grow under pressure, under addiction. Should I draw you a picture, type a snapshot? We better take them out of this and let them have the choice. Tell